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1: Who you with?
0: On the couch with my favorite sinner. 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

0: 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Just wanted to remind you that each and every Saturday, right, you can wake up with Drinks on the Rocks. The DR Recap, 6 a.m. It's only right here, 102 James. You know that. You know that.
1: 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That's when I knew that your heart was scarring. 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

0: 1, 2, 3, 4, 5. You the running man. That's right, Memorial Day weekend, Mixed Squad Takeover. 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
1: 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Thank you, Jesus. But don't worry.

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I said 102 like seven times.

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1: 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High freak.

Monday, Mix Squad Takeover, man. That game start 2 p.m. And you know the DJ's gonna cut ham hot legs. 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

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Now.

every Saturday. Wake up with Drink on the Rocks, the DR Recap. It's at 6 a.m. and it's only here on 102 Jams. That means you got to be here, man. Here.

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0: One or two jams. I got more music on the way. You know I'm a shit.
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0: 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Showdown, your baby daddy's on the radio from 7 to midnight. You can just call me Showdown. I'm not your children's father. That's just a name. Don't come at me like that, baby. I got $3 and gas is two children up a gallon.
1: Let's get the party started. 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
1: 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Lemonade? 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
1: He'd announced his retirement before the tournament. 34 years old, knees aching. Then he dragged France to the final, almost alone. A Panenka penalty against Italy in the 7th minute, raising hopes of a fairy tale ending. Italy equalized. Extra time. 110th minute, Marco Materazzi, the Italian defender, said something to Zidane. You still don't know exactly what. Zidane walked a few paces, turned, and drove his shaved head into Materazzi's chest. The Italian collapsed. The red card came out. Zidane walked past the championship trophy on his way to the tunnel and didn't look at it. Italy won on penalties. The final image of his career, not a kiss, but a headbutt.
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1: 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Big Master P vibe, no limit. Ballin' hard on another hemisphere. Somebody tell them people Mr. Hem is here.
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Big Master P vibe, no limit. 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
0: Mr. Hem is here.
1: Whoa, whoa, whoa, whoa, whoa, whoa.
0: Mr. Hem.
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1: Who you with?
0: On the couch with my favorite sinner. I was about to, but you convinced us. 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

boxing me. 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
1: He'd announced his retirement before the tournament. 34 years old, knees aching. Then he dragged France to the final, almost alone. A Panenka penalty against Italy in the 7th minute, raising hopes of a fairy tale ending. Italy equalized. Extra time. 110th minute. Marco Materazzi, the Italian defender, said something to Zidane. You still don't know exactly what. Zidane walked a few paces, turned, and drove his shaved head into Materazzi's chest. The Italian collapsed. The red card came out. Zidane walked past the championship trophy on his way to the tunnel and didn't look at it. Italy won on penalties. The final image of his career, not a kiss, but a headbutt.
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Got it out the mud, 6-1-0, thug old. 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Hit her, making them play, stacking that pay. Buy me whatever I want, oh, hit her. 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AMG, switch lanes, oh. Never been a bow or a lame old. Never switched up on the gang, oh. Street cred good, always, oh. 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Yeah, we both outside, that's my type, but hit

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Strip club stunt, I'm a stunt hard. We can go dollar for dollar in this junk. He Mr. Giddy done. I'm Mrs. One of One. Fall in love every time we link. He got me sprung.com. 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Yeah, we both outside. That's my type, but here.

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1: 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Thank you, Jesus. But don't worry.

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party. It's Quavo to QB, I'm Nick Lombardi. 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

0: Then they catch her, we ain't even making to the master room.
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0: Hey, Real, did you do that?
1: Ha ha ha. 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

see all this motion I'm having. He cool, I ain't gon' lie. When we link up, we have us a time. Put on that for me, babe, get fly. Yeah. Bitch says he blood, you know how I ride. He's bitch says he blood, he know how I roll. Conceited as I get out of, I change up my, like I change my clothes. The hood winning, I'm up in the sky.

0: back at it, ain't we?
1: Ain't we?
0: It's like we blinked and the weekend was over. Yeah. It happened so fast.
1: Yep, it did.
0: But what a good weekend it was. Good morning, boo. It's the DR right here with you on 102 Jams. You are listening first thing this Monday morning. It is 6:11. And straight out the gate, I got a question for men. Mm-mm. And Drake, you may be all able right. to be the representative on this one. Okay. Let me set the scene for you.
2: Set it up.
0: I'll set the scene for
1: you. Set it up.
0: Saturday night, me and Chris were at a gala.
1: Mm-hmm.
0: Now, after this gala, we're planning on going out downtown.
1: Mm-hmm.
0: Right? Now, we were rushing out of the house when we left. My fault. It was my fault. We were rushing.
1: Keep going.
0: And we had meant to grab a change of clothes so that after the gala, we'd have something more comfortable to slip into.
1: Yeah.
0: Obviously, rushing, didn't grab the clothes.
1: Didn't work out.
0: And now they're at the gala with us. It's a good friends of ours.
1: Yes.
0: My bestie and her boo.
1: Okay.
0: So I look over, ain't no thing to me.
1: Uh-huh.
0: I look over, I'm like, girl, give me some clothes to wear out tonight. She's like, okay, cool. So then I looks at the two men and I'm like, oh, well, you could just give Chris. And before I could even get the words out.
1: What the world?
0: Before I could even get the words out, they both shaking their head.
1: Yeah.
0: No, no. Matter of fact, I think all the men at the table.
1: Yeah.
0: I think all the men at the table started shaking their head no. And I'm confused because I was like, well, what's the big deal? Like, it's just for a night. And like, nah, men don't really get into all that sharing clothes stuff.
1: Yeah, that's true.
0: And I'm like, but y'all really aren't sharing clothes. Like, you're just giving them, under the circumstances, it ain't like we get all our clothes together and be like, all right, well, this week I'm, no, under the circumstances,
1: mm-hmm.
0: you're just letting him borrow something to wear.
1: Mm-mm. No.
0: So men don't do that.
1: I mean, yeah. Yeah, I've done that.
0: Okay.
1: With my dog.
0: Yeah, they dogs.
1: I mean, nah, like, no. Like, this my, like, no. Like, no. No.
0: I don't understand what you're saying.
1: No. See, that was your bestie. So y'all like, but no. With me and, like, it's got to be, like, your brother, bro. Like, you know, like, your home, like, you know what I'm saying? Like, yeah. Like, no, because, no, we don't do that. Women would freely do that. Y'all will. Girl, you know why? Because y'all clothes cost $10. Like, y'all can have a nice
0: outfit.
1: I don't think that has
0: anything to do with
1: yes,
0: it.
1: Yes, that does. That does.
0: What does that have to do with it?
1: That do have a lot to do with it.
0: Why?
1: Because it just do. It's just stuff.
0: Regardless, she would have let me borrow something to wear, whether it costs $10 or $100 or $1,000.
1: Nah.
0: She'd have gave me something to wear.
1: That's in there a little bit. But I'm just saying, though. Like, nah. That's got to be, like, nah.
0: Very interesting. See, I thought they was being extra, because sometimes they be extra. These two men I am speaking of.
1: Nah, they wasn't being extra.
0: Sometimes they do be extra.
1: Nah, they wasn't being extra. You know, when you first started telling it, and you was like, I saw my bestie was out there, and I was like, girl, let me get some clothes to go out with tonight. Mm-hmm. I immediately said to myself, I was like, so how you going to switch up on Chris? He ain't got nothing. Rock, I immediately said to myself, I was like, you saw how I looked at you when you said it? Now go back a couple of minutes. Remember, I looked at you kind of funny, because that's what I was thinking in my mind.
0: I didn't notice you looked at me kind of funny.
1: I was looking at you like, so how you going to switch up on Chris?
0: Oh, like we both supposed to be uncomfortable?
1: Know what you mean? Yeah, stuff was forgot.
0: And?
1: I wasn't thinking like.
0: I worked my situation out.
1: He couldn't work his situation out.
0: But they was doing too much.
1: Men often tend to do. But it was your fault.
0: Like men often tend to do. Here y'all go. You can't throw him no shirt and some sweats.
1: You switched shirt and some sweats. Listen to what you just said. Shirts and some sweats. What man want another man's sweats on? See, listen to how you said it.
0: Okay, what about some jeans?
1: Nah, you're just not handing out your jeans, your go-out jeans.

0: $60, $70, $80, $100. You want me to hand out my go-out jeans?
1: What would happen to the jeans? Nothing's happening to the clothes.
0: Oh.
1: Nothing's happening. Nothing's happening to the clothes.
0: A few things can happen.
1: All right.
0: A trip on the concrete for doop doop boop, something, nothing. A drink spill. Something can happen. Barbecue sauce. Listen.
1: Me is so stupid.
0: Oh, now we stupid. Quit laughing. My go out jeans. Oh, she want me to give them my go out jeans.
1: 102, good morning.
2: What's going on, Drink and Rock?
1: What's good?
2: What's up? Roxy, drink right. Man, I'm going to go to the back of the closet to hand him something and tell him I don't want it back. He can have it.
0: See, he ain't going to give him no go-out jeans or nothing like that, Rob. It's going to be something he don't even care nothing about.
2: Yeah, he can have them clothes. You know what I'm saying? I don't even want them back.
0: It's probably going to be something he don't even want to wear, Rock. He'll be like, I'm good.
1: Nah, but he just said back of the closet.
0: Yeah, see,
1: my homegirl ain't do me like that. She gave me something cute that she put on today.
2: Mm-hmm. Yeah, something I ain't worn about 2 years. He can have it.
0: Look at that.
2: I'm good.
1: Interesting. Okay, well, my bad, man. I mean, that's just something I learned about y'all over the weekend. I didn't know it was like that. I didn't.
2: And Roger said some sweat. No. You can't have my sweat. No.
0: You know what I'm saying?
3: Call it how it is. Hendrix. I promise, I swear. I admit it.

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0: It's 8:45, and you're listening to Drink on the Rocks Morning Show right here on 102 Jams. Let's jump back inside couples court. Sometimes you and your boo, y'all are going through a thing, and you need an outside perspective on how to deal with it. That's what couples court is all about. If you're dealing with the situation personally, and you're like, you know what? I could use a little help. I could use a little advice. Hit us up. 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This morning, Drink, we have a lady that writes in and she says, I've been with my boyfriend for 7 months. Our relationship moved very fast because a little after we started talking, he had a streak of bad luck. His job cut his hours from full-time to part-time. Then he got in a wreck and his car was totaled. When all of this happened, we hadn't been talking long, but I really liked him and we were locked in. So he moved in with me after only 3 months. He moved in such a rush that we didn't really discuss bills, but I figured he would naturally help out. That's not what happened at all. He didn't naturally offer to do anything. I had to ask him to contribute to the bills. And when he did give me something, it would only be a few dollars, nothing significant. And he always has an excuse about why he can't help. So last week I found out that his baby mama gave him $1,500 from her taxes. They have 2 kids and they have a good relationship because he's a good dad. So she gave him some money because she claims both of their kids. She gave him the money and he plans to spend it all on a new car. He said he needs the car bad because he needs to be able to get to and from work and he wants to DoorDash or Uber for some extra money in his spare time. He said he's making the decision that he feels is best for the long term. I'm pissed because he's been all up in my house, practically living for free, running up my Duke energy bill, eating all the damn food and using up my face products. He can break me off a little something considering I'm looking out for him. Do you think I'm tripping? He definitely needs the car, but I need some help too. He said that he'll contribute more when he's able to, but I'm starting to feel used. Should I ask him to move out? I don't want to break up, but I'm getting frustrated over our living situation.
1: I mean,
0: your thoughts, Drake?
1: See, why you getting mad when you ain't put no stipulations on it? I mean, he living with you to get on his feet, right? Ooh, be careful what you ask for.
0: Yeah.
1: Huh? I just, you know what? I'll wait till I get on TikTok Live to explain that. Yeah. Explain to the people what move he did in there. Oh, he put out his best moves. Hey, I'm talking about, hey, he came off the top ropes on him. Huh?
0: So Drink will be X-rated on TikTok Live today.
1: Oh, man.
0: If you would like to join, you can find him in about 10 minutes at 9 o'clock on TikTok Live, the real Osama bin Drake.
1: Yeah, wait till I show you on this chair what he did in there.
0: So you are saying, look, baby, you bought this on yourself. Is that what you're saying?
1: Yes. Who let somebody move in? I mean, look. Yeah, I know you like him. Okay, you just happen to like somebody who fell on hard times. That's why you should have left that right then. Like, oh, man. But I like you. You know.
0: What are your thoughts? 336-974-0102. Thoughts and or advice for this woman. She says, listen, am I tripping about this whole money thing? Because I feel like he could have broke me off a little something, something. Also, you know, she's feeling like maybe she should ask him to leave. However, she likes him. She doesn't want to break up, wants to maintain the relationship. What should she do?
2: I'm with Drink on that. She told him to come on with no boundaries.
1: Yeah, you got to
0: put some... So you saying that to say what?
1: What she need to do?
2: She can't really do nothing. She told him to come on and come in. Like, she ain't say, oh, well, you got to pay bills. She ain't say nothing. And she moved him in 3 months.
0: So your advice for her is just to ride it out?
2: She ride it out. I mean, let him. You got to wait till he get a car now. Wait till he get a car and stuff now. You might as well.
1: Hold on, okay. So what you're saying? Hold on.

0: do after that. See how he, see
1: yeah,
0: how he.
1: Yeah, see what he do after that. After that, okay, then put him out.
0: Okay, okay, all right.
1: But now, no.
2: You know what? I'm not totally mad at that.
0: I'm not totally mad at it either. Because she didn't set no boundaries. Now that he got a car, she just see how he move, right? How he do.
2: But her girl said, wait till he get the car. Shoot. Yeah. Then see what's up.
0: Hey,
2: you
0: appreciate
2: know what?
0: It.
2: I'm not mad at that, sister. Hey, I'm not mad at that.
1: Okay, when somebody hit rock bottom and you move them in, you have to let them get back completely on their feet. You just can't let them get a little bit on their feet and expecting them to give you everything that they got. Also, she had them same bills before that man got there. So you can continue to pay your own bills until he get completely on his feet. You cannot. Did you bring him in to help him or did you bring him in to help yourself?
0: See, she thought it was more love there. No, no, no. What the love wasn't there. Huh? It was just something else.
2: Okay. This is an interesting point being made.
1: And we know what it was. It was good.
2: Yes. Fact.
1: But you cannot just think that this man finna give you all his money that his baby mama gave him to help you out. No, he gotta help himself out first to get himself together to help you. It don't work like that. If y'all gonna be a team, be a team. You gotta help this man get up on his feet until he get on his feet. To help you. It don't work like that. And that's what people be forgetting.
2: Very interesting. I think this is an interesting perspective. Mm-hmm. Okay, so how long do you think she should give him to get on his feet after he get the car?
1: At least a month or two. At least. After he get the car, at least a month or two. Because if he put in your applications, you got to wait on the people who reviewing your applications. Anything. But don't just think he about to get something completely that's going to help you after he get this little car. He got to give all that money to that car, especially if his credit ain't good.
0: I feel you on that 2 months after the car because he said he wanted to DoorDash and stuff. So you can get your dash.
2: You can start that immediately.
0: Yeah, you can get your dash on. Yeah,
2: you can start that immediately.
1: Immediately.
0: Yeah.
1: Immediately. But, I mean, at least 2 months minimum.
0: All right. Appreciate it.
1: And she needs to be motivating. She needs to be motivating. It don't sound like she's motivating. She don't sound like she's positive to me.
0: I mean, she gave enough motivation by giving the place to stay. Now, we ain't gonna get on her too much now.
2: Not too much on her now. Hey,
1: That's just a place to stay. You still have to motivate him in other ways.
2: He need to motivate himself now. He a grown man. Get some motivation to get up and handle some business.
1: She's still 7 months in and they a team now, so she got to help.
0: They sure is a team.
2: She made
0: that's right. She made them
2: a team.
0: That's your team, baby.

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1: first
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2: Make your word when you say it be the business. 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Ballin' hard on another hemisphere. Somebody tell them people Mr. Hem is here.
3: Whoa, whoa, whoa, whoa, whoa.
2: Mr. Hem is here.

0: put me any place on the map, cause I'm him. Never chase bread, chase the vision. Make your word when you see it, be the business. No cap, God am a witness. Success feel better, independent. 9-11 at the Valley, Adeline it. 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Ballin' hard on another hemisphere. Somebody tell them people Mr. Hem is here.
1: Whoa, whoa, whoa, whoa, whoa.
0: Mr. Hem is here.

0: It's the DR hanging out with you right here on 102 Jams. You are listening at 912. And I was just going over the Panthers schedule with Big Drink.
1: Yeah.
0: If you are not aware, last season I decided to become an official Panthers fan. So I'm now locked in. This is going to be my first full season as a Panthers fan. And I'm looking forward to it. We kick this season off at home versus the Bears.
1: Yeah.
0: Now, I went game by game with Drake.
1: Mm-hmm.
0: And I asked him, each game, do you think we're going to win? Do you think we're going to lose? Drake has us this season 14-3 or 13-4.
1: That's right. We can win with this schedule.
0: He only has us losing 3 or 4 games.
1: We can win with this schedule.
0: This schedule, as I was reading, Drank, I see that they're referring to our schedule as a first place slate.
1: Mm.
0: They say that this is the most primetime games that we've had in a good little minute.
1: They gave us some.
0: And it is time for the Panthers to show and prove. We got 3 primetime games, y'all.
1: Yeah, we do.
0: We got 3 of them things.
1: Put the pressure on us, didn't he?
0: And it's time for us, like I said, to show and prove.
1: Yes. Yes. We got Thursday night, Sunday night, Monday night.
0: Like, we got some prime time games. We're going to be playing prime time, baby. I'm excited.
1: This schedule looks good. We can win. We can start the season 3-0, y'all.
0: Yeah, Drake said off the rip, we starting 3-0.
1: Off rip.
0: Hold on. Let me go back to the schedule right here.
1: Because you know, Bryce, he got to beat Caleb that first game.
0: Yeah.
1: He got to beat Caleb. Because, you know, we took Bryce that year before Caleb, and we gave up the world. Remember that?
0: Mm-hmm.
1: So that the Bears could get Caleb that next year. Hey, you got to show and prove, Bryce.
0: Our first 3 weeks, we're home versus the Bears, at the Falcons, and at the Browns.
1: 3-0.
0: We can go 3-0.
1: We can go 3-0 to start the season. Good momentum. Going into that fourth game, Detroit at home.
0: Mm-hmm.
1: What's up?
0: Bryce Young, I'm seeing, is not going to get... Apparently, he was supposed to get some extension, this big extension prior to the season, but now rumor has it he's not going to get it.
1: Mm.
0: So I don't know how that's going to impact play. Hopefully

0: Hopefully it doesn't.
1: I mean, do you want, I mean, do you want to contract me anywhere else?
0: I get
1: what? And you know, the years he's had, you can't slack off.
0: Mm.
1: You know what they say the NFL stands for? Not for long.
0: Mm. Talk about it.
1: Not for long.
0: Talk about it.
1: So he better play.
0: Hey, shout out to all my fellow Panthers fans.
1: What's up? We up, y'all.
0: Me and Drake, we might have some viewing parties this season. We should do some viewing parties.
1: We should. We really should.
0: Everybody get their nail year. Everybody put their Panthers nail year on and come watch the game with me and Drake.
1: That's right. We're going
0: to
1: do that.
0: We just got to find somewhere to do it. Somewhere with good. We need a lot of TVs.
1: Yeah.
0: And we need the sound on.
1: Yeah.
0: And we need good food. We don't need a whole lot of shenanigans.
1: And when the viewing party started turning into a comedy show, you know we lose them.
0: Drake
1: started
0: lashing out.
1: Drake started that just joy. And I'm starting, but I stand up and just start doing a set or something, man. Might as well. You know, we losing.
0: I'd also like to mention tonight kicks off the Western Conference Finals. Are
1: That's right.
0: you interested, Drake? The Spurs yeah. versus the Thunder tonight at 8:30.
1: Yeah. Yeah.
0: Who do you have winning this series and going to the finals?
1: The Thunder.
0: Okay.
1: The Thunder. You know, we're not going for the Spurs.
0: I actually don't like either one of these teams.
1: You don't?
0: No, I don't. Please, one of them is going to go, so I really don't care. Then over there on the Eastern Conference Finals, the Cavaliers versus the Knicks.
1: Did you see that terrible game yesterday?
0: That kicked off. I didn't.
1: It was terrible.
0: Was it? What was so bad about it?
1: The Cavaliers drug them. A game seven that wasn't even, you didn't even want to watch it.
0: Dang, you was mad?
1: Kelly, yeah, I was like, come on, man. Game seven.
0: The Pistons should have gave a little bow.
1: Yeah.
0: Mm.
1: But I will tell you this, I'm going for them Cavaliers.
0: I am too.
1: I'm going for the Cavaliers.
0: Because I just love Coco Jones and Donovan Mitchell.
1: Did you see after the game they hugged and kissed?
0: No, I wasn't watching yesterday.
1: Guess what?
0: What?
1: Coco had a hat on. Hey, Ross, as soon as I saw that hat, I said, yeah, I can see a hat sitting under the hat. I know why you put that hat on. I know why you put that hat on, Coco. She ain't one of his no more. She was like, nah, I ain't even doing it with him today.
0: Leave Coco alone.
1: ain't
0: nothing wrong with her hair.
1: With them today.
0: You're pissing me off. Get on my nerves. I'm going for the Cavaliers.
1: Me too,
0: I'm
1: Rob.
0: Going for Donovan Mitchell.
1: Me too, Rob.
0: I love him and Coco
1: And
0: Jones.
1: I'm going to tell you right now, it ain't no more. I'm telling you. It's fun to watch them Knicks lose, man, when they think that, because they always, hey, listen, they almost as delusional as the Cowboy fans. They're not there yet. They're not there, but they, every year, I'm talking them Knicks fans, man, you can't tell them they're not going to the Eastern Finals and they're going to win it.
0: No, the Knicks look good, though.
1: They do look good.
0: I don't think that's delusion this season.
1: I just enjoy their fans losing. Oh, their fans, they crash out after losses.
0: Oh, okay.
1: And I just love watching them.
0: Okay.
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0: Charlotte. Well, it's actually coming out of Greensboro because the race took place at A&T. However, it involves a school in Charlotte, Mallard Creek. This track situation, Drink. Mm-hmm. Now, by now, I am sure you have seen the viral video of senior Nyan Brown getting disqualified from the men's 4x4 for prematurely celebrating. He was hit with an unsportsmanlike conduct penalty that caused his team not only that race, but also the state championship.
1: Yeah.
0: They only needed 2 points. Only needed 2 points to get that ship drank. With that first place win, they would have got 10. But with that DQ, they got none. Ended up coming in second. And ever since the clip went viral, there's been so much debate on social media about whether it was fair or foul for him to be disqualified. Now, just watching the video with absolutely no context, I was like, yo, why would they disqualify him for that? I didn't agree. But then when I got a little more context, this is what I learned, according to several sources. It was being reported that Nyan Brown earlier in the meet, he had broke a state record that stood for like 20 years. Mm-hmm. And he celebrated after breaking that record. And he was warned at that point, hey, calm the celebrations down. Mm-hmm. It was also being reported that before that particular race, the boys 4x4, every team was warned, listen, no premature celebrations. Okay? None of that in this here race.
1: Mm-hmm.
0: And he still threw the left hand up in celebration when he, you know, before he crossed the finish line. And so with that information, I was like, dang, tough cookie, bro. Like, you just shouldn't have celebrated before the dub, before the end of the race. And now I am learning via Coach Sam Willoughby, who is the head coach of Mallard Creek's boys track team, that there was no warning. So he was on Channel 9 News in Charlotte yesterday.
1: Mm-hmm.
0: And he said that neither him nor Nyan received any type of warning after that first celebration. Like, nobody said anything to us. Because he said everybody is asking, why, if, you know, when you were warned, why did you go and celebrate again? And he said nobody told us not to celebrate.
1: Mm.
0: And if that is the case, then it might change my opinion back.
1: So even though celebrating prematurely is against the rules, whether you're warned or not,
0: based on what they had been allowing that day, no.
1: Okay.
0: Based on, because at this point.
1: So that's confirmed. They had been allowing a lot of celebrations.
0: At this point, on social media, they got all kinds of stuff. They got still shots of the celebrations. They got videos of the celebrations. Mm-hmm. Celebrations were being allowed.
1: Mm.
0: Like, so based
1: prematurely,
0: on,
1: before the line, before they crossed the line.
0: Now, that I don't know. In the pictures, I can't tell.
1: I couldn't either. That's why I was like, so what is this? That's the same thing I said. These pictures y'all sending, I'm like, when are they celebrating?
0: That's a fair point. I honestly can't tell. I can't say. But I just, based on what it looked like they were allowing that day, I don't know.
1: Hey, nobody wants to get caught.
0: Now, let me add one more thing. In the interview that I was watching with the coach yesterday, he did say that after the first, you know, after his state record race, you know, he wasn't warned about any type of celebrations. Mm-hmm. However, it was also being reported that every team before the 4x4 was warned, no premature celebrations.
1: Mm-hmm.
0: He did not address whether that warning actually happened. Or not.
1: Mm-hmm. Because I think that's a good question to ask.
0: Absolutely.
1: Because what he addressed, and, you know, we were sitting here watching it, what he addressed was the warning after the first celebration.
0: Correct.
1: Yeah.
0: He said they did not get that.
1: Mm-hmm.
0: However, it's being reported that there was also, you know, a warning before the race, like no premature celebrations. And, you know, he still threw his hand up. right before.

0: before he crossed the line.
1: And I was wondering why he threw up to five. Mm-hmm. Because it would have been their fifth consecutive.
0: Yes, that was also clarified.
1: Yeah.
0: They have three outdoor and two indoor championships. They would have.
1: Yeah. Nyan Brown, he put out a statement. Rox, let me see how you feel about this statement. In his statement, Brown said, he said, I would never intentionally taunt another athlete. He went on to say, while I am disappointed in the final decision, I believe this moment creates an opportunity for a larger conversation within track and field about allowing young athletes to celebrate major accomplishments. I didn't like the statement because no one said you couldn't celebrate your major accomplishments. I didn't really like the statement.
0: I guess I need to understand.
1: What do you want to be able to do? Because I remember Maurice Greene, you know, in a world track meet, you know what I'm saying? Running 100, running it fast, coming across the line, throwing his shoes off, and somebody coming with a fire extinguisher. Yeah. Like, how far do you want to go with the, like, letting, I mean, like, I didn't really agree with that statement because you can celebrate your major accomplishments. Like, I don't think no one out there said you couldn't do that.
0: Okay.
1: I just didn't understand, like, what do you mean a larger conversation about allowing young athletes to celebrate their major accomplishment? Like, no one said you couldn't do that.
0: I guess I need to understand exactly what you can and can't do. Because, like, I thought he was penalized because he was celebrating prematurely. Uh-huh. But then, like, I think about the young lady, and please forgive me, I can't remember her name, but she had broken some record and she took her shoes off after the race. Mm-hmm. She recreated the celebration you were just talking about, where, like, she took her shoes off and her dad came out there with the fire extinguisher. I don't think they actually set him on fire. I just think he came out with the extinguisher, like, oh, her shoes are smoking. She's so fast.
1: They ain't really shoot the fire extinguisher or nothing. Yeah.
0: Yeah. And she got penalized for that.
1: But in high school, that's too much. Like, that's too much. That's just like, boom. You go into a high school football game on a Friday night. Quarterback throws a bomb to the receiver. He catches that ball in the end zone, spikes it, and do the Tootsie Roll. And start. I mean, you understand what I'm saying?
0: Is that too much?
1: In high school, yes.
0: Because we be seeing that.
1: They do that. You see that where?
0: We be seeing football players do that.
1: Where, though?
0: In football games.
1: Specify age, though. We're talking about high school here, right? Okay, let's keep it in the context of high school sports. Do you think that would be appropriate in high school sports?
0: For a football player to spike the ball and do the Tootsie Roll? I don't see a problem with that.
1: I mean, okay, it's not allowed. That's what I'm saying. It's not allowed. I was just saying that would be what she did is the equivalent to that in, like, the other sport. Like, that, those types of celebrations aren't allowed in high school sports. Like, in baseball, I'll give you another one. In baseball, you hit a home run. You know what you can't do with that bat? Take it and flip it up in the air real high. You can't do that bat flip. You know, they do it in the league. They do it in the MLB.
0: Mm-hmm.
1: You can't do that in high school.
0: And who is it? And it's up to the official to determine if it's too much or not. Is that who determines it? Because there's no way, list of celebrations that you can't.
1: But
0: like,
1: I tell
0: there's
1: you this.
0: No list like, okay, you can't do the Tootsie Roll. You can't do the, like, it's up to the official to determine if it's too much or not.
1: No, it's not to the official to determine too much. Like, there's simply no celebrations.
0: So they can't celebrate at all.
1: I mean, you can. There's a way to do it. Yes. Boom. Okay. You see. Okay. Boom. In football, they score a touchdown. You see them run to the end zone and the offensive lineman to hold them up in the air. That's fine.
0: That's not too much.

0: and his knowledge as an official.
1: Yeah.
0: But all I'm saying, I don't know. Like, Naya might have a point. Like, there may need to be a conversation about celebrations because...
2: Okay, where does
0: it stop? If it's up to officials, it's a subjective call. But if we're talking about, you know, something being excessive or too much, his was not.
2: His was not excessive. His was not. But if
0: was
2: the
0: it,
2: rules
0: was
2: says
0: it premature.
2: Boom.
0: Yeah.
2: And see,
0: barely. Because if you look at where he was on that line, like it was barely premature.
2: Boom. Like, and that's, I bet if you go to the actual wording in the ruling, that's the thing that's going to get that, you know, like premature celebrate. Like that's what they're not saying you can't celebrate, but in the rule, in that, you know,
0: I think I might have done talked myself over the nine side, y'all.
2: I mean, no, okay, but then Roxy, even a bigger conversation,
0: myself over to his side.
2: Okay, but boom. So at what level does it stop though? You understand what I'm saying? Because there's levels to it.
0: Mm-hmm.
2: You know, because you can do more. You can do things in collegiate football that you cannot do in high school football. But that's because they're in the collegiate level and the right. level has increased.
0: Right.
2: Now, you can do things in the NFL that you cannot do in collegiate because the level has increased. Now, at what, like, you understand what I'm saying? Like, so at what level does that, you know, because I've seen kids do things and I've seen these kids do things in like pop, like the little lower league football. They've done celebrations. And I'm like, nah, that wouldn't fly in high school at all. But they're letting it do it. They're letting them do it at 10 years old.
0: Mm-hmm.
2: So it's kind of like, at what point does it, do you not allow it? But then, you know, because there's levels to it.

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0: in pub too.
1: Where you at?
0: At the house with it, watching sinners.
1: Who you with?
0: On the couch with my favorite sinner. I was about to, but you convinced us. Should I decorate her walls or log off to Pinterest? Never too late to meditate on emotional attachments. Even if I

0: Hey, it's hot. Get back to work. Now.
1: May we know the degrees,
0: 78.
1: Please.
0: 78 out there. 91 will be
1: already?
0: The high.
1: Already? 78 work. Already? 78.
0: Get back to work.
1: Deodorant alert. Deodorant alert. Okay? Don't y'all start that.
0: It's a lot of alerts. When it get hot, it be a lot of alert.
1: It do.
0: Don't sit too close alert.
1: Men don't do too much alert. Y'all done started already. Men done started already. All it
0: took was one day. How did it go to men done stuff too already? What the hell did it go to that?
1: Because they started doing stuff.
0: What they do?
1: Men don't do too much alert.
0: What did they do?
1: Too much. Yesterday. It popped off yesterday.
0: Where? Come on, tell me. Give me.
1: At the gas station and in the grocery store.
0: Well, some men was scrapping?
1: No.
0: What happened?
1: It's just two men.
0: Two men arguing?
1: Trying to holler.
0: They did?
1: Yeah.
0: Give me the line.
1: Damn! That was one. That was one at the gas station.
0: At you?
1: And I was like, sir, now all that wasn't even necessary.
0: What you mean? I mean, come on, okay.
1: Now all that was not necessary.
0: It wasn't?
1: No.
0: Okay.
1: No,
0: listen,
1: it wasn't.
0: Listen. So you don't think you're that beautiful?
1: Drink all that. I repeat, all that wasn't necessary.
0: Hey, my girl be giving them the real. Look, I was in the mirror this morning. It was not all that. All right? I love it. Second one.
1: I'm just keeping it a buck.
0: Second.
1: So I barely tried today. Please.
0: I have a hat on.
1: I barely tried today.
0: Okay, second one.
1: All right.
0: Second one.
1: Second one. How you doing? I'm fine, thank you. Like, now you get some chips. Now I'm at the chip section. You get some chips. So I look over. I give him the side eye because I'm sitting here looking at chips. Yeah, I'm getting chips. Like, all right. What you like to do? Then it goes into that. I said, I'm married, sir. Okay. I was just asking what you like to do, though. You know what I'm saying? What kind of chips you like?
0: Yeah, kind of chips you like that. You know, because I randomly go to stores and all right. Listen, you know what? And I got to add on to this.
1: I said, it's the heat.
0: I don't know.
1: It must be the heat.
0: Because I'm in the store yesterday.
1: Mm-hmm.
0: Here come this lady. What's up, Thickums? I'm like, excuse me.
1: That didn't happen.
0: What? How come mine didn't? How come mine didn't? All right, go to the song. Just go to the song. I knew I couldn't be real about me. I knew I couldn't. And when you told yours, I was like, Drake, don't even tell yours.

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1: Let's go. Shake that like you out of control. Mm-hmm. That thing till your throat gets sore. Bend it on down, put your face on the floor. That till your legs can't stand. High freak with the

0: question is, who or what do you want to virtually slap this morning, huh? If you have someone or something that you'd like to virtually slap, call us up, boo. We'll handle the virtual slapping for you. 336-974-0102 is the number. And I'm going to go ahead and jump out there first. Some skank is trying to steal my identity on Instagram, Drain.
1: Oh, I saw you post that on Instagram.
0: Some skank, low-down, dirty scoundrel is trying to use my likeness. And I don't even know why. It is so weird. I was checking my DMs yesterday, and I had a couple that were like, hey, somebody's sending fake messages from your page. So initially, when they're saying somebody's sending messages from my page, I'm like looking around on like my profile and stuff, and everything seems in order. So I just change my password and I keep it moving. But then I get to some messages like, hey, somebody's acting like you with a link to the daggone page. They stole my whole swag, took my actual profile picture that I'm using right now, and my Instagram name is Roxy Too Hot for TV.
1: Yep. What'd they do?
0: Their Instagram name was Roxy Too Hot for TV 1.

0: saying, no, this heifer didn't. And then all the posts, I don't know when the page started, but it actually had some followers. And all the posts were weird.
1: Weird how?
0: Weird, like, I don't know what was going on. Like, there was just some person, like, doing car karaoke. And then there were, like, some Islamic messages. I don't know what they said.
1: It was just random posts.
0: Like,
1: they were just,
0: reposting things.
1: Yeah. Yeah.
0: So, if you follow that page, that is not me.
1: You reported it, right?
0: Yeah, I did report it.
1: Yeah.
0: I need to go look and see if it's gone. I forgot to follow up and see if it was gone.
1: They'll get it gone.
0: I did report it.
1: They'll get it gone.
0: But it was so weird. I was like, why is somebody creating a page with my picture on it?
1: Welcome.
0: Trying to steal my swag.
1: Welcome.
0: I said, you ain't me. What the hell? Why you want to be me? So weird.
1: Hey.
0: So if you follow that page with a one on it, that is not me. And I just want to slap whoever did that. So freaking weird.
1: Welcome to entertainment, Rock.
0: Ugh. I didn't lie. I didn't like that at all.
1: I've had that before.
0: Really? Yep. I didn't like that.
1: Welcome, Rock.
0: Mm.
1: Hey, come on now. You making it, girl. Get up there.
0: No, I ain't slapping your hand on that.
1: Now they making fake pages, girl. Hey.
0: Like, what the hell?
1: Getting up there, girl.
0: Why would somebody want to make a fake page of me? But yeah, I asked everybody to report it.
1: Mm-hmm.
0: I put on my Instagram story. I asked everybody to report it. So I got to go look. I'm about to go look now.
1: It's probably.
0: And see if they took it down.
1: They usually get to it pretty quick.
0: They do?
1: Yeah, they get the stuff pretty quick.
0: Okay. Yeah. I've never had that happen before.
1: Yeah.
0: I hope it never happens again. It's so weird.
1: People are weird, Rock.
0: People are weird,
1: so
0: Drake.
1: It might happen again.
0: That's the truth.
1: Might happen again.
0: I hope it doesn't. I didn't like that.
1: Yeah. That's why you got to be careful when people send you messages from people you think you might know, too. But, you know, they got me one time like that with, I forgot, which was it? Man, that Black College Apparel company. Because I used to, you know, buy stuff from them. But then somebody sent me a message from them, but it wasn't them. And all they had at the end of the address was an underscore.
0: And so you're not really.
1: You got to keep your head.
0: You're not locked in on the name like that.
1: Just the underscore at the end. Yeah.
0: Dang.
1: Yeah, so.
0: Yeah, everybody keep your head on a swivel. They out here doing weird stuff.
1: As usual.
0: 336-974-0102. Who or what do you want to virtually slap this morning on Slap 7?

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let's get the party started. 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
1: 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Good morning and happy Throwback Thoughtspirational Thursday. You're listening at 6:19. We just hit you with that DaBaby, and it just so happens that DaBaby is nominated for Best Male Hip Hop Artist at the BET Awards going down in June. Drake, did you see that BET dropped their nominations a couple days ago?
2: Yeah, I saw they dropped them.
1: Mm-hmm. Cardi B led the pack.
2: She's got
1: the most nominations with 6. Right after her, Kendrick Lamar and Mariah the Scientist. They have the second most with 5 nominations. And then right under them, Dolce, Doja Cat, Clips, Teyana Taylor, Olivia Dean, and Lotto. They have 4 nominations each. I'm going to go through a couple of the big categories and see if you were voting who you would give the award to. Are you ready?
2: Mm-hmm.
1: All right. Album of the Year. Nominated for Album of the Year. And just lock in, because they got a whole bunch of nominations per category. So here we go. Am I the Drama? Cardi B. Don't Tap the Glass, Tyler the Creator. Everything is a Lot, Wale. Hearts Sold Separately, Mariah the Scientist. Let God Sort Them Out, Clips. Mutt Deluxe, Heal, Leon Thomas. The Fall Off, J. Cole. Or The Romantic, Bruno Mars. Drake, if you were on the committee of the BET Awards, who would you give Album of the Year from that category?
2: My vote will go to Wale. Everything is a Lot.
1: Wale, Everything is a Lot. My vote also went to Wale. Everything is a Lot, just in case she cared.
2: But right. I don't think he will win.
1: He probably won't win, but he should. Yeah. He should.
2: I don't think he will win.
1: I personally enjoyed, there are some good albums.
3: There are some good albums
1: in
3: on
1: that
3: here.
1: Category, but I personally enjoyed Everything a Lot. Everything is a Lot the most out of all of those.
2: Yeah, that's why I gave my vote too.
1: All right. What about Best Female R&B Pop Artist? Ari Lennox, Coco Jones, Ella May, Jill Scott, Kehlani, Mariah the Scientist, Olivia Dean, SZA, or Tims? If you were on the BET Awards voting committee, who gets your vote?
2: Kehlani.
1: This is a very hard category for me. It's a 3-way tie between Ari, Ella, and Kehlani.
2: Good.
1: Can't choose.
2: Nothing wrong with that.
1: I can't choose. All right. Again, we're talking about the BET Award nominations. The show is Sunday, June 28th at 8 o'clock. It's being hosted by Drewski, which, side note, Drewski is doing a great job building up anticipation for him hosting the BET Awards. I have been loving his promos. So I'm actually looking forward to the awards this year, and I'm interested to see, you know, what he's going to bring as a host, because he's doing, like I said, he's doing a great job with the promo.
2: It's been the first time in a long time that Drake is like, I'm going to sit down during the introductions and skits, go to the bathroom, get something to eat during the performances. First time doing an award show, I'm like, yeah, man, I'm gonna see the shenanigans. I'm gonna go do what I'm doing during performances.
1: Why don't you just make your plate before the show? Why don't you get your food before the show?
2: I mean, I do, but if I gotta do something, I'm gonna do it during performances. I'm just letting you know.
1: Okay, what about a couple more categories I'm interested in your opinion? What about Best Male R&B Pop Artist?
2: Chris Brown.
1: Okay, Drake has already said Chris Brown. I'm just going to read you the nominees so you see who else is in the category.
2: Just say names and then I'll just say.
1: Brent Faiyaz, Bruno Mars,
2: Chris Brown,
1: Bryson Tiller,
2: Chris Brown, Chris Brown,
1: Duran Bernard,
2: Chris Brown,
1: Giveon,
2: Chris Brown,
1: Leon Thomas,
2: Chris Brown,
1: October London,
2: why?
1: Usher,
2: Chris Brown.
1: I would give that to Brent Faiyaz.
2: You would?
1: Yeah. And that may be because you all know.
2: Just go to the next. Just go to the next category.
1: Chris Brown hater.
2: Just go to the next category.
1: All right, 2 more categories. So we got Best Female Hip Hop Artist and Best Male Hip Hop Artist. Okay, so for Best Female Hip Hop Artist, we got Cardi B, Coi Leray, Dolce, Doja Cat, Glorilla, Lotto, Megan Thee Stallion, Mona Leo, and YK Niece.
2: I think you can go ahead and give it to Cardi.
1: You know what? I'm not mad at that, but I would give it to one of the young girls. I give it to Mona Leo or YK Niece. Probably YK Niece, because YK Niece been everywhere. Like, she been doing a daggone thing. I think I might give it to her.
2: Okay.
1: And then we got, what's your problem with YK Niece? What's your problem with Niecy?
2: She can't do no tour.
1: Huh? What is your problem with Niecy?
2: She can't do no tour.
1: It ain't about if she can do a tour.
2: I'm just talking about, you know, just, all right. I mean, hey. Everybody on the board ain't gonna agree with what they, you know, whoever make the vote.
1: All right. Last category. Best male hip hop artist. We got ASAP Rocky, Baby Keem, Big X the Plug, The Baby, Don Toliver, Drake, J. Cole, Kendrick Lamar, and T.I.
2: For me, it's between Hometown Kids.
1: Okay.
2: The Baby and J. Cole.
1: The Baby and J. Cole.
2: Yeah.
1: Okay.
2: Yeah. I think Big X had his run the year prior.
1: Okay.
2: You know, ASAP, why? Baby Keem, okay. I mean, cool, but come on. Yeah.
1: All right.
2: That. And Drake and them taking off now.
1: Yeah. I was about to say,
2: And T.I. just dropped one song. So, yeah. I go to Baby and J. Cole.
1: Okay. I'm not mad at that. I'm not mad at that at all.
2: Mm-hmm.
1: Again, the show is Sunday, June 28th. Drewski's Whole Skin. It seems like it's shaping up to be a pretty good show.
2: It seems like it is.
1: Hey, I know I will be locked in for sure.

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0: You know somebody who always keep it 100. It's time for your weekly dose of thoughtspiration with the one and only Klee.
1: Ooh, yeah. Yeah, I got to go and get to work, get on up out of here today.
0: Why, what's going on?
1: Yeah. Spike sent the jet down here for me. I'm heading up to New York today.
0: Are you going for the game tonight?
1: I'll be up there game too.
0: Okay.
1: Yeah. You know, one of the most famous directors to ever do it hit you up and be like, hey, I need you at the game with me tonight.
0: You got to go. I'm gonna be looking for you on TV. You know, Spike's in front row.
1: Right there.
0: Court side.
1: Right there.
0: I'm gonna be looking for you, Klee.
1: Right there.
0: Mm-hmm.
1: Now listen, you know he got a suite too up in there. I just want to let you know he got a suite. He got a suite up in there now. It be food and drinks up there. So I don't know. I might be up there for a little minute. But I'm gonna come down. I'm gonna come down to the floor.
0: No, sit courtside by Spike so we can all see you. I'm gonna come down to the floor.
1: Yeah. But I gotta get festive too. You know me. I like to get festive.
0: Okay.
1: Yeah. And that's where the honeys be. The honeys, they up in the booth. They up in the suite.
0: The honeys be everywhere.
1: Yeah,
0: I know. They be all over the arena.
1: The ones I know be up in there. That's where I'm gonna go.
0: So what you're saying is we're not going to see you.
1: You might see me. Depending on what's going on up in the suite, it get live up in there.
0: Okay.
1: And they love Unc.
0: Well, have a good time.
1: I'm gonna do that. Inspirational quote number one. How you 20 something with veneers? Did you even give your real teeth a chance to grow? Cause you couldn't have gave your real teeth a chance. Cause you already 23. And you already 23 and you wouldn't put them in. You ain't gave your teeth a chance to get right.
0: Yes, they did.
1: You didn't give them a chance to even get right. You had to give them a little bit more of a chance than that.
0: No, you don't, man. They got their teeth by the
1: end. You gave up too early.
0: No, Klee, by 20, they got their teeth. They know what's going on.
1: All right.
0: They know what's going on.
1: All right. Oh, inspirational quote. Number two. Missing the garbage truck is one of the biggest L's you can take as an adult.
0: Oh, my gosh. I mean, it is the worst.
1: And here you go, going over there knocking on your neighbor's door. Excuse me, y'all got some space in your can.
0: Oh, for real?
1: You got some space in your can.
0: Like, we need to get the sanitation workers they flowers because that is the worst inconvenience.
1: I mean, seriously. Don't take that L this week. Oh, inspirational quote. Number three. Here it is. We at the season. If your AC don't work, don't even invite me over to your house.
0: Yeah, baby. Because I do fear I'm not coming.
1: Yeah. When it starts getting hot, I think people ask that. They be like, yo, you gonna come through? Be like, yeah, I'm gonna come through. Hey, yo, L working?
0: You got it on.
1: You got it on.

0: All right, Drank. On a scale of 1 to 10, on a scale of 1 to 10, what do you give Drake's Iceman album?
1: Okay, give me, man, you got to give me a little bit more time.
0: Okay.
1: I need a little bit more time on that.
0: Okay.
1: I'll tell you this.
0: What?
1: I'm not interested in listening to Maid of Honor and Habibti for some reason.
0: Okay.
1: I'm just not. I don't know why.
0: I was about to say, do you need more time because you've been listening to one of the other two albums?
1: No.
0: So you need more time because you just haven't locked into Iceman.
1: I haven't locked into Iceman all the way. Now, the back half of it, yes, I love it.
0: Okay.
1: Yeah. I'm going off the bike, back half of it.
0: How'd you get to the back half without going through the front half?
1: I did. But when I was going through the front half, I wasn't as locked in as I was. I wasn't skipping. I just wasn't as locked in.
0: Gotcha.
1: For some reason, I was at a period when I was, I don't know, locked in.
0: Okay.
1: Yeah.
0: I was asking for your rating because Pitchfork's rating is out. Got the Drake fans upset.
1: I'll tell you this, that song right there, Too Hard for Radio.
0: Mm-hmm.
1: Drake is just fine for radio.
0: That's a skip.
1: Yeah, that's a skip.
0: That's a skip for me.
1: That's a skip for me.
0: For me,
1: like,
0: personally.
1: Too hard for the radio is a skip. I skipped that one.
0: Out of 10, Pitchfork gave the album a 4.8.
1: Mm.
0: The tagline says, part one of Drake's comeback trilogy is an attempt to settle the score. He does not succeed.
1: Now, listen. Now, they hit that right on the head. His first one was an attempt at... Yeah, it was. And he didn't. He didn't, y'all. He didn't.
0: Yeah. They say, Pitchfork. I read a bit of the article. This writer basically says, listen, Drake only rap about, like, three things. He has figured out a way to rap about these three things a whole bunch of different ways. And these albums is just more of the same of what we've been getting from him for like the last four albums from him.
1: I can see that.
0: That was that writer's perspective. So
1: I can see that.
0: I was just curious as to what yours was, Bit Drank. Drake fans, what do y'all give the album out of 10? Now, we're talking about only Iceman specifically. Okay, we're not talking about Maid of Honor or Habibti. We're not talking about any one of

0: either one of those. Only Iceman. What do you give Iceman out of 10? What are you laughing at?
1: One comment that made me laugh on Facebook, man. Mm-hmm. I just had to go under his post and laugh at it.
0: What?
1: The homie Gerard Dunn, he put under there, he was like, yeah, I see why you called it Iceman, because nothing is fire.
0: Damn.
1: And that made me laugh.
0: Dang.
1: That made me laugh.
0: It's a few joints on there.
1: It's a few joints on there, but I can see how people can say that. Just, you know, just judging what you've been getting from Drake, you know, some of the albums,
0: mm-hmm.
1: and this one. And then I tell y'all, I say this all the time, Roxy.
0: What you say?
1: It's that lead up.
0: Mm.
1: Like you went and put a bunch of ice.
0: Oh, we're just going to disagree on this. He's promoting the album.
1: But nowadays,
0: you
1: Roxy,
0: have to promote the album.
1: No, they promote it too much.
0: I miss when artists used to do that.
1: Okay.
0: Like, I hate when artists just...
1: I know.
0: Hey, y'all, I'm dropping an album tomorrow.
1: I know.
0: Like, what? Give us something.
1: I'll tell you this, though. But you going back to a time when I think albums were better on the whole.
0: Mm.
1: On the whole, albums were better.
0: I mean, you could... Some would argue some music would. They could.
1: I'm just saying, Rock, he put a lot on it with the ice and Buddy busting down, telling Buddy to go up there and bust the ice down and come to his house.
0: I liked his
1: promo.
0: Knowing
1: he was going to get that money and do all that stuff. Okay.
0: I liked his promo. I love artist promo. I do wish that they would get more into like actually doing interviews and talking about the album
1: and
0: what's on it. What was your inspiration? What space were you in making the album? What is it about? What can fans expect? Like, I would love for there to be more of that.
1: It was no,
0: to go with the promo.
1: I feel you. It was no need to ask Drake none of those questions. We all knew the answer to those. What was your motivation? Kendrick, Drake, Autumn, Kendrick. And then, so what was the... Just thinking about it. I think it was Kendrick. And
0: Drake fans, what y'all get an album out of 10? 336-974-0102. I'm interested.
1: Oh, that? Oh, yeah. It was LeBron, DeMar DeRozan.
0: Real quick, I want to provide some clarity because maybe I was not clear, okay? When I was talking about Drake's album and rating it out of 10, that was not my rating.
1: People been hitting you up on social media and stuff?
0: Uh-huh. The 4.8 rating
1: that you gave that
0: was from Pitchfork, y'all.
1: You said that in the story.
0: I mean, I thought I was very clear, but obviously I was not, because I have had a couple people hit me up like, 4.8, that's all you gave it? No, I didn't give the album anything yet. I haven't listened to the album in its entirety.
1: Hey.
0: So I can't rate it because I haven't listened to the whole thing yet.
1: This is one of them times Roxy can tell you, man. Y'all better be glad y'all sending it to her, not me. Oh, this one of them times. Because y'all don't listen.
0: Because I think they thought it was my rating that I was giving him a 4.8.
1: We were talking about Pitchfork.
0: Yes. Iceman got a 4.8 rating from Pitchfork, the website Pitchfork.
1: Now watch this. Y'all will come to Roxy's DMs, but y'all will not go over to the Pitchfork and say nothing to them.
0: They're the ones that gave it the rating.
1: Pitchfork did it.
0: Additionally, when I said, quote, part of Drake's comeback trilogy is an attempt to settle the score, he does not succeed. That is the subheading of the article that Pitchfork wrote.
1: Now
0: For clarity.
1: Now let me dial in while I came in when you said that.
0: Okay.
1: Drake doubled down on it. Drake the one said it. Yeah, what they said, I agree with that statement. Read that statement again that Pitchfork said. Pitchfork said this that I agree with. Say it again, Rob.
0: Part one of Drake's comeback trilogy is an attempt to settle the score. He does not succeed.
1: We're talking about Iceman. He doesn't. He doesn't. Even still, listen, and I'm a Drake fan. First of all, I'm a fan of a lot of stuff, and guess what? But I'm a real fan. Like, I'm just not one of them fans that just go with everything.
0: Right.
1: I'm an actual real fan. Like, if somebody I like does something and it's not, I'm like, that wasn't.
0: I didn't like that one.
1: I didn't like that.
0: I still like them.
1: I still like them.
0: I still like their, if I'm looking at their total body of work, yeah, I like it. That particular one, no.
1: I'm one of the ones that said, yeah, Kendrick tore him up. But as far as albums go, he doesn't win that for me. Drake wins that. But hey, as far as this little revenge album thing he tried to do right here with this, Because I even told Roxy that. Roxy did not say that when I said I listened to that back half. I was like, I can tell that boy Drake talking about somebody.
0: Mm-hmm.
1: I don't know who in all the song, but he's talking about somebody in every song.
0: Mm.
1: No, it wasn't. No, he didn't succeed with the attempt. No, so not to mention for me either.
0: I wanted to make that distinction because, like I said, there was some confusion on some people's part. That was not my rating, okay? I haven't given it a rating yet, again, because I haven't listened to the whole thing yet. I was interested in your rating, though.
1: Mm-hmm.
0: And Drake said the same thing. Drake said he can't really rate it yet because he hasn't gotten through the whole album.
1: Yeah.
0: He just locked into the back half of the album, so he wants to go back and give the front half another chance.
1: Yeah.
0: When he's more attentive and actually paying attention to the music.
1: Yeah.
0: 336-974-0102. Drake fans, what's your rating out of 10? What is your rating out of 10? We're talking for Iceman only, all right? Because you know he dropped 3 albums, child. We're My only goodness. Talking about Iceman right now. What are your thoughts? Good morning.
2: Hey, what up, y'all?
0: What's good?
2: Hey, yo, Drake.
1: Uh-huh.
2: Man, you can't ask these Drake fans, you know, what they think about the album, man. You might as well, like, ask these Trump supporters what they think about what he's doing with the economy, man. Because, dog, they going to say the album hot regardless. They just Drake got a cult too, bro.
1: Oh, yeah.
0: Are you a Drake hater?
2: I'm not a Drake hater. I don't care for him for real. But, you know, he make good music here and there. Drake is hit and miss for me.
1: Hey, bro.
2: So I ain't,
1: hey, bro, I think you on Hate Street.
2: Nah, man. I really don't, dog. I don't even listen to his music for real. But I got homies that's Drake fans.
1: Yeah.
2: And no matter what you say about his music, they always gonna ride with it. Especially during the Kendrick beef.
0: Mm-hmm.
2: Man, they was riding with Drake so hard. I'm like, bro, Drake is getting toe up, bro. Like, you must not be listening to the same music I'm listening to, because Drake getting toe up. But these Drake fans, man, they ride for Drake.
0: So you ain't listened to none of the albums?
2: I ain't been interested in none of the albums, man. I'd rather listen to Kendrick.
0: Yeah, damn. I think, I do fear.
3: You're a Drake hater.
1: I do fear.
2: Hey, this is a fact, y'all.
0: What?
2: You got to care about something to hate it. I don't care for that. I don't care for his music. I never have, like.
0: Okay.
2: You got to care for it to hate on it, and I ain't never cared for it.
0: Fair enough. He just ain't for you.
2: It just ain't never been.
0: Okay. Hey, appreciate your call.
2: Hey, man, y'all be good. Stop telling on people so hard, man, when they be honest with y'all, man. Y'all going to make people hold back they daggone they feelings and stuff, man. Stop being so mean to folk, yeah.
0: You think we're mean?
2: Nah, y'all ain't mean. Y'all just funny as hell, man. Y'all got jokes for days, bro.
0: Yeah.
2: I mean, y'all, and that's why I tune in every day, man. I love y'all, man.
1: Okay,
2: y'all
1: got jokes. I was gonna say, don't play it like we mean. Then I said, yeah, say it right. The first time you said it, that ain't sound right at all.
0: Now, like,
1: that
0: wait ain't mean. No, I'm about to hang up on your ass. I was like, I can think of a lot of adjectives.
2: Hey, I don't know if I go mean. Hey, but look. Sometimes, like, when y'all be having these discussions, especially on a serious note, Drake, you can be a bully, but you can be a bully in a good way, man. I like the way you come off on people sometimes, man, when they come at you sideways, man. I like it.
0: Drake will definitely aggressively challenge someone's opinion.
2: He definitely will.
0: That's the truth. Yeah, that's the truth.
1: What's up?
2: Look, I ain't got nothing for you, bro. Don't what's up me.
4: Ow! Bring the beat
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0: That's exactly what it tastes like. Am I lying?
1: No, it didn't taste like Gordon's.
0: Y'all, am I lying? If you had that flounder from Red Lobster, don't it taste like it was warmed up straight out of the box?
1: I'll also tell you this. I never wanted to order flounder there.
0: Why not? It's a fish place.
1: I'm going to tell you, I never ate fish at Red Lobster. Because you know I'm not a big fish.
0: Well, me and you aren't seafood people.
1: Yeah, we ain't seafood. Because when I go, y'all, I used to get that cherry maple glazed chicken.
0: See, he getting something.
1: That was my thing. That was my thing.
0: You doing that. I at least want to get something fish when I go there.
1: Never. Never. Never. But yeah.
0: Well, I'm going to tell you what. If you do, don't get that flounder. Do something else.
1: And you know I'm a flounder dude. Flounder is my favorite.
0: It even came out. Look, I was like, what is this? This ain't no flounder. What is this? The way they had it cut up. I didn't like it. The way they had it cut up, I'm telling you right now, it was straight out the box.
1: Was you eating at the one in Winston or Greensboro?
0: Winston.
1: Oh, yeah, Greensboro. They got the fresh flounder.
0: No, they don't.
1: We got the fresh flounder here in Greensboro.
0: They got that same out the box.
1: We're going to outlast them all here in Greensboro and Wendover. We're going to be the last one.
0: Let's put $5 on it.
1: Huh? We're going to put $5? This is a
0: long...
1: And
0: for the rest of our lives.
1: Gosh.
0: Until one of them close.
1: Now, when I call you... Don't you be.
0: I wonder if we'll die before both of them close. We'll be old.
1: We might be
0: and
1: old.
0: And then still be open.
1: Still be open. Thriving.
0: What if we be
1: and somebody over there working right now still be working there because they just was a lifer with it. They're a lifer. And then here we go. They be like, longtime radio host, Jake and Rock haven't helped her. Somebody be like, yep, we told them we was going to outlast them.

0: put my foot on you.
1: Take over. The break's over.
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0: Hey, when you hear this music right here, you already know it's time for the one and only
1: Sweet Daddy. Ooh. Oh, my bad. My bad. I didn't mean to throw that ad lib in there. My bad. I got hyped.
0: Did you refer to yourself as Sweet Daddy?
1: Sweet.
0: Is that what you just said?
1: That's not.
0: Because if it was, I would like for you to never say it again.
1: That's not. Okay. Listen now. I didn't start that.
0: You didn't start what?
1: I didn't start calling myself that. The ladies did.
0: Sweet Daddy?
1: Yeah.
0: Okay.
1: Yeah.
0: Well, we're not calling you that up here.
1: Huh?
0: So.
1: Sweet Daddy.
0: Let's start over.
1: Sweet Daddy.
0: All right. You're going to keep doing it. It's time for Clee, y'all.
1: Ooh, yeah. Sweet Daddy. Yeah. Yeah. You know, if I did an album, my name is Sweet Man. Yeah.
0: That'd be an interesting name.
1: It would. You know what? I don't think Sweet I would Man. Name it that. See, because y'all mind always, on something it ain't even supposed to be on. I ain't gonna name it that no more. Y'all name on something up. Your mind always on something ain't need to be on. Don't need to be on that. That's why I don't do none of that stuff. I don't do that pause. I don't do none of that. I'm from a time when, you know, the Sweet Man, he had respect around him. The Sweet Man. The Sweet Man had respect around the neighborhood. Now it's something else. And I ain't getting with it. Quit laughing. Because the Sweet Man used to be respected. He was respected. Now y'all all got your mind all cluttered.
0: Nobody said anything.
1: Well, what you say I shouldn't buy you?
0: Why
1: are
0: you lashing out?
1: Yeah, I don't like it. You know what? You know what the best thing to do right now is going to work. Just go ahead and get the job done.
0: So you want us to refer to you as Sweet Man?
1: No, Sweet Daddy. We're going to leave it as Sweet Daddy. You know what? We're going to leave it. Hey, Big Unk here. Hey. Yeah, Big Unk. Yeah, Unk's still here.
0: All right.
1: Yeah. Unk Man.
0: All right.
1: All right. Oh, inspirational, cool. Number one.
2: How you 20-something with veneers? Did you even give your real teeth a chance to grow?
1: Because you couldn't have gave your real teeth a chance. Because you already 23. And you already 23 and you wouldn't put them in. You ain't gave your teeth a chance to get,
0: yes,
1: to get right.
0: Yes, they did.
1: You didn't give them a chance to even get right. You had to give them a little bit more of a chance than that.
0: No, you don't, man. They got their teeth biting
1: you. You gave up too early.
0: No, Clee, by 20, they got their teeth. They know what's going on.
1: All right.
0: They know what's going on.
1: All right. Oh, inspirational quote. Number two.
2: Missing the garbage truck is one of the biggest L's you can take as an adult.
0: Oh, my gosh. I mean, it is the worst. It is the worst.
1: And here you go, going over there knocking on your neighbor's door. Excuse me, y'all got some space in your can.
0: Oh, for real?
1: You got some space in your can.
0: Like, we need to get the sanitation workers they flowers, because that is the worst inconvenience.
1: I mean,
0: seriously.
1: Yeah, don't take that L this week. Oh, inspirational quote. Number three.
2: Here it is. We at the season. If your AC don't work, don't even invite me over to your house.
0: Yeah. Yeah, baby. Because I do fear I'm not coming.
1: Yeah. When it starts getting hot, I think people ask that. They be like, yo, you gonna come through? Be like, yeah, I'm gonna come through. Hey, yo, Edward.

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1: You got it on.
0: You got it on.
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glasses. 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He cool, I ain't gon' lie. When we link up, we have us a time. Put on that for me, bacon fries. Bitch says he blood, you know how I ride. His bitch says he blood, he know how I roll. Conceited as I get out of, I change up my like I change my clothes. 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

0: dang, Drake. Every time I hear this song,
1: I knew you was gonna
0: say it. I think about how they killed Young Greatness.
1: I knew you was gonna say
0: they
1: it.
0: They did. They killed Young they Greatness.
1: They did.
0: I watched his whole story. Monica narrates this true crime documentary about like celebrities.
1: Yeah.
0: That get killed.
1: Shot him in the back.
0: And Young Greatness, yes, trying to rob him.
1: Trying to rob him. Shot him in the back.
0: So sad. So sad. Good morning, boo. It's Drink on the Rocks right here with you on 102 Jams. You're listening at 8:14 on this Free for All Friday where you control the radio all morning long. The question is, what's on your mind? What do you want to talk about? That's what we're talking about today.
1: What's up?
0: 336-974-0102 is the number. Good morning.
2: Good morning, Rocks. Good morning, Drake.
0: What's up, boo?
2: Okay, so Free for All Friday, my son want to say something to y'all. He's 6 years old. His name is Knowledge. Here you go.
3: I'm graduated.
1: Yo, what?
3: Stop chewing your gum, boy. I'm graduating from kindergarten.
1: No, you're not. Huh? No, you're not. Hey, you want me to make an example out of your children? I will. Hey, if you want Unc to tell them the truth, I will. No, you're not. You know what? You know one way I can tell you're not graduating from school? Your speech.
0: Okay.
1: It's not there yet. I know you ain't been through a lot of years of schooling yet from your speech. Huh? Huh? From that right there. That right there. So.
4: Good morning.
0: What's up, boo?
4: I was calling because I just heard a little kid get on there and say they want to say congratulations. I was going to say that was so mean. Y'all don't know how far those kids came to say y'all only congratulating kids that's done with high school.
1: Well, how far did they come?

0: She hung up.
1: I was like, no, how far they come? Pre-K to pre-K to go, how far they come? From the door of the house to the bus stop?
0: Oh, see, they're going to be talking about us on Facebook again.
1: Talk about me?
0: Here you go. Every year we go through this.
1: Talk about me?
0: Every year come round graduation.
1: Talk about me?
0: Every year.
1: Talk about me? Huh? Because talk about some how far they been. How far to me? How far they been? What? Them high schoolers stressed out. Not only is they learning, then you got to have service learning hours. Then you got to do all your stuff. You got to get all your cap and gown and stuff together. You got to get this together. You got to make sure my grades right now. I'm graduating. Like when the fall comes, like nobody's gonna be like, you know, Jamisha Brown present. Like my name ain't gonna be on no roll. Like. Now that's how far you've come. Like when fall come and your name is no longer on the roll. Like you're done with it all.
0: We go through this every year with you.
1: Yeah, we do. With me?
0: Yes.
1: Oh, it's with me.
0: Drank, y'all. Drank, and I'm not too far from him now. I ain't gonna hold you.
1: What's up?
0: Because I do think that I think the celebrations have gotten a bit out of hand.
1: What's up?
0: However, I'm not as strict as Drank. Drake only wants to acknowledge actual graduations.
1: What's up?
0: I think some have lost the plot on what a graduation is. When you graduation means you're completing a course of study and you're getting a degree.
1: It's completion.
0: So if you're going back to school in August.
1: Yeah, I ain't talking about doing something and then getting a piece of cake and some punch. Huh?
0: Can we just do, okay, how about this?
1: Oh, you want me to celebrate the cake and butch?
0: Let me ask you this, Drank.
1: Huh?
0: Can we give a round of applause and a shout out to everyone transitioning? So that means...
1: We're going to do it for everybody right now.
0: That means the fifth graders.
1: Let's do it for everybody right now.
0: Okay, so that means the kindergartner. And see, I don't even know why they do this kindergarten thing. the kindergartner's going to first grade. The... Okay, wait. Well,
1: I thought you were going to say the pre-K going to kindergarten.
0: The pre-K going to kindergarten. But so, I think they do.
1: And then you got to do the kindergarten the first?
0: I think so.
1: No, you don't. No, they don't.
0: I think they
1: do. I'm not doing that. You can't make me. And you can't make me.
0: Okay, so don't include that.
1: I'll acknowledge the pre-K to kindergarten.
0: Pre-K to kindergarten.
1: Okay, all right.
0: Fifth grade to middle school.
1: All right.
0: Middle school to high school.
1: All right.
0: Happy transitioning.
1: Let's do it. I'm proud of what you accomplished. I'm proud. And that ain't no shade. I am proud of what you accomplished.
0: Yes.
1: Because you on your way.
0: Congratulations on your promotion.
1: And you pushed through another year.
0: You are going to the next grade. Some of you will be going to another school.
1: That's right. You're growing.
0: You know?
1: Hmm?
0: Congratulations. We are proud of y'all.
1: You're growing into your little young selves.
0: All right.
1: And I'm proud of your accomplishments.
0: All right. See, look at you.
1: Look at me.
0: Look at you.
1: Mm.
0: Now, was that so hard?
1: No, that wasn't at all. It wasn't.

0: Nah, this can't stand me now. Has I'm lit, yup. I don't smoke no sweet shots. Slime with my gang and them, looking them like sisters.
1: That's the gun.
0: Be letting it go, I said about these niggas. I don't wanna hang with them, they don't have no
1: that
0: business. They be gone for anything, but

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0: Our yoga instructor challenged us to find inner peace. I found it faster than anyone. After 4 seconds, I stood up and screamed, "I found nirvana! I win!" 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

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We'll set off on a Monday. Bubba said it was off on a Wednesday. 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

Young JLC checking in. 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
1: 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After 4 seconds, I stood up and screamed, "I found Nirvana! I win!" 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
2: Ain't they DJ Chose over there? Look like DJ Chose. What's good, world? Show me DJ Chose. And right now, you rocking with my homie, DJ Special K. Hey. Yo, yo.

She get out that done and start doing tricks.

I said, man, keep that dial right there. Don't touch that. Sit back down. Enjoy your burger. Enjoy your drink. Enjoy your hot dog. Enjoy the family and friends. But do not touch that radio. I'm watching you. Again, follow us. 102_jams with a Z. Again, for all your dope events, the tickets and stuff that we give away, all the dope shows we got. Drink on the Rocks in the Morning we got. We got Maya B with the T. You got the Kickback with Fat G's. And then you got the 5 o'clock traffic jams with me and Fat G's. CDK on the mic in the evenings. Then you got the 10 o'clock bangers with KC and Around Juan. Then you got Hip Hop 102 with J Flex and Showdown. 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
2: 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Bounce to this mix. 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

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It's the motherfucking hood hottest princess. 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